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What else? 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How about what to hate?

Full Max Rock. Заедно на концерт. This next song is a song that has four letters in the title and it starts with an A.

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And I'm freezing the beaches in front of me.

0: Evans to a Murgatroyd dome. Yeah, that's how funky this is. 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Stage left, baby.
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0: Which way is up, baby?

joyful woman, but life ain't always sweet. 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I gotta keep loving on me.

I like that. 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I like that.